0: Crossing now to Steve for the morning traffic report. You're on the air, Steve. How are things looking down there?
1: We've got a serious logjam here at ER. The results of an intersection collision caused by an orange light runner. Things are moving very slowly and patients are backed right up.
0: Oh, you wouldn't want to get held up in that. Any tips for our commuters?
1: Sure. Don't make bad calls at intersections and you should make it into work without a hold up.
2: Intersections. Bad calls can be deadly.

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Worked me like a plow horse. My face was burning red. 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

0: Hi there, kids.
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1: Roger. Yeah, the situation here is the driver has exited the windscreen of the vehicle, travelled 12 metres down the road and hit the side of a concrete wall.
2: Female passenger in her early to mid-30s, thrown through back right window, scraped 10 metres along the road. Ambulance on its way.
3: The deceased, a male in his late teens, exited through the front window of the vehicle and was hit by an oncoming car. Do you copy?
4: Please don't let a short journey be your last journey. 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

Well, my daddy left home when I was 3, and he didn't leave much to Ma and me. Just this old guitar and an empty bottle of booze. Now, I don't blame him because he run and hid, but the meanest thing that he ever did was before he left, he went and named me Sue. Well, he must have thought that it was quite a joke, and it got a lot of laughs from lots of folks. Seems I had to fight my whole life through. Some gal would giggle and I'd get red, and some guy'd laugh and I'd bust his head. I tell you, life ain't easy for a boy named Sue. Well, I grew up quick and I grew up mean. My fists got hard, my wits got keen. Roamed from town to town to hide my shame. 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

wheeling stud, such a dirty mangy dog that named me Sue. Well, I knew that snake was my own sweet dad from a worn-out picture that my mother'd had. And I knew that scar on his cheek and his evil eye. He was big and bent and gray and old, and I looked at him and my blood ran cold. And I said, my name is Sue, how do you do? How are you gonna die? Yeah, that's what I told him. Well, I hit him hard right between the eyes, and he went down, but to my surprise, come up with a knife and cut off a piece of my ear. But I busted a chair right across his teeth, and we crashed through the wall and into the street, kicking and a-gouging in the mud and the blood and the beer. I tell you, I fought tougher men, but I really can't remember when. He kicked like a mule and he bit like a crocodile. I heard him laugh and then I heard him cuss, and he went for his gun and I pulled mine first. He stood there looking at me and I saw him smile. He said, son, this world is rough, and if a man's gonna make it, he's gotta be tough. And I know I wouldn't be there to help you along. So I give you that name and I said goodbye. I knew you'd have to get tough or die. And it's that name that helped to make you strong. Yeah. He said, now you just fought one hell of a fight, and I know you hate me and you got the right to kill me now, and I wouldn't blame you if you do. But you ought to thank me before I die for the gravel in your guts and the spit in your eye, cause I'm the that named you Sue. Yeah, what could I do? What could I do?

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And if I ever have a son, I think I'm gonna name him Bill or George, anything but Sue. I still ain't that man.

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our town, and every afternoon I'm right there hanging around. 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

0: town Dodge City entered the territory on West, there's just one way to handle the killers and the spoilers, and that's with a U.S. Marshal and the smell of gun smoke.
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something of a passing friend. It was buying one another things we didn't need. Birthdays were so corny. Back then we even had some friends that lived so far away as California.

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See y'all.

0: 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Or you could raise a family. 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Always wear your safety belt. 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

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Emerson Drive. 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And the Eagles.

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1: Yeah. All right, boys, follow me, mostly in A. Stay with me now. Listen up, it's philosophical. 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

0: No, son.
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1: Are we there yet?
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1: Can't you drive any faster? 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
0: Hold on, son.
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0: You don't know who I am, but if you don't wear your safety belt, you'll soon find out. We don't like using these, but we will. Safety belts save lives. But hey, if you feel your life's not important enough to make it click, then I guess getting a $150 fine is no big deal either. After all, who needs money if you're not going to be there to enjoy it? It's your choice, click it or tick it. 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That's if it's not...
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0: Last April, our son Grant's life ended tragically after he got off his school bus. He saw a car coming to the right and dashed out to beat it. He forgot to look left. Grant spent 25 days in hospital fighting for his life before dying in my arms. Grant forgot for a moment, and that moment cost him his life.
1: The legal speed for passing a stationary school bus is 20 kilometres per hour. Please stick to it.
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1: 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But... What are these blackened twigs approaching?
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caps rolling over, laid back in a thrift store beach chair, dropping limes in a Corona. But she looks back, yeah, she throws me a kiss like, honey, I sure want you. And it's 103 between her and me, and only 92 in Daytona. And

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I'm Sherry Kennedy from Calgary, Alberta, Canada. 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
1: And this is Tom T. Hall. And I want to say hello to all my country music fans in New Zealand.
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And I realize that I was only dreaming. For there's a guard and there's a sad old padre. Arm in arm, we'll walk at daybreak, when again I'll touch the green, green grass of home.

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I've lost count of the hours, and I've lost track of the days. In fact, I've lost just about everything since you went away. Everything that is, except the memories you left me. And that's one thing that no one can mar. I don't know who you're with. I don't even know where you've gone. My only hope is that someday you might hear this song, and you'll know that I wrote it especially for you. And I love you wherever you are.

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And I want you to know,

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0: A word of warning about leaving large, bulky objects sitting on the back seat of the car while you're driving. In the event of a crash, they'll be hurled forward at a tremendous speed with a force many times their own weight, posing the risk of serious injury or even death to the front seat passengers. So the best thing to do is to make sure the large, bulky objects sitting on the back seat put their safety belts on. Wherever you're sitting, always wear your safety belt.
1: 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Jamaica, sunset. Keep the morning, close your mind like Florida sunshine.

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0: Oh, and a very good morning to you out there in country music land on this cold morning this morning. Well, raining and blowing and everything else out there. 5 degrees outside the studio. It's at, what's it, 6:02. Let's take a look and see what's going on for Marlborough Canterbury today. Periods of rain, snow to 400 metres this morning and afternoon. Otago Southland, showers easing and becoming isolated this afternoon. And the Chatham Islands, cloudy periods. So to Wanaka today, expected high is 6 and a low of minus 3 and partly cloudy with showers. And to Queenstown, 6 and minus 2 and partly cloudy with showers. Right, to Christchurch, are these going to come through? It looks like the weather's having a real hesitation to come through. It's that's because it's so cold. Who knows, or the internet is just going up, you stupid. We might have to go back and do the other one. Do the temperatures through the other one. So we'll go to Christchurch and see that high today of 8, a low of 4, strong winds and some showers. And to Oamaru, it's the same, 9 with a low of 4, strong winds and showers. And Wanaka, it's 6 and minus 2, partly cloudy with showers. Dunedin, today 8, a low of 5 and strong winds and showers. To Gore, it's a high of 7, a low of 0, partly cloudy with showers. And Invercargill, we're high of 9 today with a low of 1, partly cloudy with showers. And a 20k south-wester out there at the moment. Have we got anything else from anywhere else? Oh, we've got something from Christchurch here. At the moment it's 5.7 degrees, got a 4k nor'wester gusting 7, and tomorrow is going to be high of 8, and sunrise this morning 3 after 8. And Oamaru today for you, 4.2 at the moment, high of 9, low of 4, and a 2k westy gusting 9, a few showers developing late morning along with strong sou'westers. Tomorrow is going to be nice and fine at 9 degrees though, and 14 after 8 sunrise. Alexandra, it's looking at 6 as a high, minus 2 overnight, 0.2 at the moment. And it's got a 17k nor'wester gusting 19. Fine tomorrow though, through there, 6 degrees. And Dunedin, a high of 8 today with a low of 5, 6.8 currently, 13k westy gusting 31. Showers developing this morning, then becoming isolated in the afternoon. And tomorrow looks to be nice and fine, 9 degrees, and sunrise at 19 after 8. To Gore, today's high is 7 with a low of 0, 5.1 currently, a 35k south-wester gusting 56, 3 millimetres of rain. Rain eased into a few showers this morning, then clearing to a fine day tomorrow, 8 degrees. And for Invercargill, our high today is 9 with a low of 1, 6.2 currently. It's warmer than it is here at the studio. Normally all the way around, a 41k sou'wester gusting 63, 2.5 millimetres of rain the last half hour. Rain ease into showers this morning, a strong southerlies ease, and tomorrow though nice and fine, 9 degrees, sunrise at 8:31. Hottest place to be at the moment is in Whakatane at 15.6, Twizel at minus 1.5 is the coldest, Kaitaia Airport at 50k is the windiest, and Wellington Central at 5.8 millimetres is the wettest. So that's 6 after 6, that's a brief look at the weather. We'll have a full weather update on the half hour. Let's get back to feeling good, kicking us off this morning, the Osmond Brothers, listening to the rain they are.
1: You're with Scotty for breakfast. What?

That's Face Hill. A piece of my heart. It was. Did I shave my legs for this? And that there was with Deanna Carter and the Osmond Brothers. Kick us off with Listening to the Rain. 16 past 6 with Ben Walker.

John Landry there with Bit by Bit, and Ghosts and Heroes before that. And that there was with Ben Walker, 23 past 6, and Ronnie Millsap.

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Here's Guy Mitchell.

0: Well, outside here at the moment, it's 5.3 degrees on this blustery morning with the showers running through, so it's not nice to be outside, that's for sure. Let's have a look and see what's going on. For Northern Auckland, Coromandel, the Bay of Plenty, the Central High Country, periods of rain with some heavy falls. Isolated thunderstorms possible in the Bay of Plenty coast this morning. Waikato, Waitomo, Taranaki, scattered showers, heavy at times. Gisborne to the Wairarapa, also for Whanganui to Wellington. Rain becoming persistent and heavy at times from the south this morning. Gale southerly spreading north. Nelson and Buller, occasional rain, possibly heavy at times, clearing Buller this afternoon and elsewhere this evening. For Westland, fine apart from scattered rain north of Hokitika, clearing this morning. For Marlborough, Canterbury, persistent rain in Marlborough, while showers develop in Canterbury late this morning. Snow to 400 metres for a time. Fiordland, Otago, Southland, rain spreading north, then easing to showers later this morning and becoming isolated this afternoon, clearing Fiordland. Snow to 500 metres for a time this morning. And the Chatham Islands, cloudy periods. So in Auckland today, a high of 17, a low of 9, strong winds there and showers. Into Wellington, it's 11 with a low of 7, strong winds and showers. Wanaka, 6 with minus 2, and it's partly cloudy with showers. And Queenstown, 6 and minus 3, partly cloudy with showers. Looking to be all nice and fine tomorrow, though. In Invercargill, our high today, 9 with a low of 1, 6.3 currently, a 41k southwester gusting 59. 0.7 millimetres of rain. Rain eased into a few showers this morning, a strong southerlies ease. Tomorrow will be in for a good day, nice and fine, and 9 degrees. And sunrise at 8.31. Hottest place at the moment is in Whakatane at 15.4. Timaru at minus 1.9 is the coldest. Kaitaia at 52k is the windiest. And Porirua at 5 millimetres is the wettest. Top temperature yesterday was 17.9 degrees. Went to Kaitaia Airport and Whangarei Airport. And in Invercargill we were 9.4, 75 on the list. The coldest place was Dunedin Airport at minus 3.8, Invercargill 4.3. The wettest place was Waitomo, 65.5 millimetres of rain, Invercargill 3. The windiest place was Opotiki, 107 k's, Invercargill 74. So to Christchurch, high for you today is 8 with a low of 4, 5.4 currently, a 2k southerly gusting 6. Mainly fine at first, showers developing around midday, strong southerlies easing for a time in the morning. And tomorrow it'll be strong winds and partly cloudy, 8 degrees tomorrow as well. And yesterday, Christchurch had 10.5, 68 on the list. The coldest was 1.4 millimetres of rain, and the wind got to 61 k's. Oamaru, for you today, it's a high expected 9 with a low of 4, 5.9 currently, a 6k westy gusting 11. A few showers developing from late morning, along with strong southwesters winds. Showers clearing and winds easing in the evening. Fine tomorrow, 9 degrees, and sunrise at 14 after 8. And yesterday, Oamaru 9.3, 77 on the list, the coldest was 1.4, 2.2 millimetres of rain, and the wind got to 33 k's. Alexandra, today's high expected, is 6 with a low of minus 2, 2.1 currently, 7k westy gusting 15, showers developing in the morning, then clearing in the afternoon, gusty southerlies developing and dying out in the evening. Tomorrow it'll be fine, and no 6 degrees, and sunrise at 19 after 8. And yesterday, Alexandra's high was 5.3, 95 on the list, the coldest was minus 2.9, and 2.8 millimetres of rain, and the wind got to 31 k's. In Dunedin, today's high for you is 8, with a low of 5, 6.6 currently, a 17 k westy gusting 35, showers developing this morning, then becoming isolated in the afternoon as fine spills increase, strong southwesterlies easing this evening. Tomorrow it'll be fine and 9 degrees and sunrise at 19 after 8. And yesterday's high was 11.1, 65 on the list. The coldest was 5.5, had 3.2 millimetres of rain, and the wind got up to 48 k's. And Gore, today's high is 7, the low is 0, 4.9 currently, a 39 k's southwest gusting, 57, 5.2 millimetres of rain. Rain easing to a few showers this morning, then clearing in the afternoon. Southwest is dying out in the evening. Fine tomorrow, 8 degrees, and sunrise at 8.25. And yesterday's high was 7.1, 91 on the list. The coldest was 1.8. And 7 millimetres of rain, and the wind got to 50 k's. That's the weather.
1: 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I'm your host, Paul Trenwith. Hopefully you'll be with me for the next hour as we listen to some of the best of bluegrass music. And there's a real grab bag of different music here, and I hope you're going to enjoy it along with me, because I know I am.
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half of this and half of that from Pearly Curtis. It's before that we had Funny Our Time Slips Away from Willie. Five Away from Seven with Chris Danson and Tim McGraw.

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0: Good morning, I'm Nicola Wright. A major new study shows some people are living in homes that are so cold in winter they can see their breath. The Building Research Association says houses have got warmer over time, but indoor temperatures are often below healthy levels. Our climate change correspondent, Kate Newton, reports.
1: The warmest temperatures in the study were recorded in living rooms in the evening when they reached an average of just over 20 degrees. But bedrooms are still very cold, with average temperatures falling to just 16.5 degrees overnight. Senior research scientist Vicky White says half the participants say their homes are colder than they would like, at least some of the time. 20% say they can sometimes see their breath inside during winter.
0: Emergency doctors are warning of a rapidly worsening hospital crisis as the winter flu season is yet to reach its peak and hospitals are already struggling to cope. The Australasian College for Emergency Medicine says many New Zealand hospitals are operating at or above 100% capacity. Its president, Dr. Peter Allerley, says overcrowding in emergency departments is the worst frontline staff have ever seen. He says doctors are being forced to treat patients in corridors and other unsuitable spaces. Some patients are sitting in plastic chairs in waiting rooms for 12 hours before they're even seen. The Electoral Commission says the country's electoral system is adjusting to the newly identified threat posed by advanced AI in the lead-up to November's general election. Governments worldwide are rushing to shore up critical infrastructure systems after alarming results from tests of so far unreleased frontier artificial intelligence models. The acting chief electoral officer, Mark Lawson, says he's confident the commission's systems are secure. He says he can't spell out specific actions for security reasons, but he is acting on advice issued by the National Cybersecurity Centre to the wider government sector. Labor has called on New Zealand First to stand up against its coalition partners and vote down health and safety legislation. The bill, which began its second reading last night, aims to cut compliance costs and refocus the system on critical risks to life. Family members of the Pike River mine disaster victims shouted, "Kill the bill," at Parliament yesterday. Labor's Jan Tinetti says New Zealand First knows it is a silly bill and it should vote it down.
2: They could put an end to this bill right now. It's how much more harm has to happen in this country? How much more?
0: Winston Peters says he is bound by the coalition agreements, but he wants to scrap the changes after the election. Legislation putting in place a redress system for those abused in the care of the state passed its final reading in Parliament last night. The bill sets up the system that would provide payments to those who suffered abuse, and a redress officer will determine who is eligible. People convicted for serious violent or sexual offences are able to apply, but will by default be presumed ineligible. Other eligibility criteria will be set out by the redress agency. Officials expect up to 80 claims a year, but funding may run out if demand is higher. An unprecedented heatwave affecting much of Western Europe has seen a series of all-time temperature highs. New heat records for June have been set in Britain and Spain. France has had its hottest day ever, 24 hours after a record that had stood for almost 80 years was broken. The BBC's Hugh Schofield reports from Paris.
3: The National Weather Service says the heatwave is now more severe in duration and intensity than France's 2003 heatwave, which famously is reckoned to have killed some 15,000 people. Since then, there have been major changes made, notably the provision of cold spaces in care homes, which means the number of dead today fortunately bears no comparison, but still services are under strain.
0: A swell warning's in place for the southern coasts of Wellington and Wairarapa, but emergency officials say it's unlikely there'll be any evacuations ordered. Met Service says waves rising to 6 metres can be expected early tomorrow morning, and waves peak near 7 metres towards midday. However, Wellington Civil Defence Emergency Management says the swell heights and the warnings are not currently forecast to be as bad as a few weeks ago. That's the news. With sport, here's Barry Guy.
4: Matt Henry has become the first New Zealander in 36 years to reach the top of the ICC Test bowling rankings. Following a star performance in the second Test win over England, where he took 11 wickets, he's now level with India's Jasprit Bumrah. The third and deciding Test starts tonight at Trent Bridge. Henry joins Jack Cowie and Richard Hadley, Sir Richard Hadley, as the only New Zealand bowlers to hold the top spot in Test cricket. FIFA President Gianni Infantino has defended the introduction of hydration breaks at the World Cup, insisting they're not driven by commercial interests. The three-minute stoppages have drawn criticism from players, coaches and fans. The breaks, introduced to help players cope with high temperatures across North America, have opened up additional advertising windows for broadcasters. And New Zealand tennis player Lulu Son's Wimbledon qualifying match was bizarrely halted for more than an hour on set point during her defeat to France's Océane Donna due to an electronic line calling malfunction. That's your sports news.
5: 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He also accepts the Super Gold Card. Glen Sterling Motors, phone 214 9440. 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
6: Yes, good on Matt Henry, eh? He's been persistent and he's been a regular in our cricket team for a number of years, it seems to be. Always been about number three on the list, but now up to number one. Good on him. Rightio, let's have a look and see what's going on. 5.7, 5.6 has dropped back outside the studio and currently not raining, but still a bit blustery out there. So what's going on in Christchurch? Currently at 5 degrees. 8 is the high for you with a low of 4. A 2K southerly gusting 4. Mainly fine at first, showers developing around midday. Strong southerlies easing for a time in the morning. Tomorrow there'll be some strong winds and partly cloudy and 8 degrees again. And let's take a look and see for Oamaru today. A high for you is 9 with a low of 4. 6.1 currently. A 4K northwest gusting 7. A few showers developing from late morning along with strong southwester winds. Showers clearing and winds easing in the evening. Tomorrow will be nice and fine, 9 degrees. And to Alexandra, today's high is 6 with minus 2 overnight, 0.7 currently. A 4K nor'easter gusting 7. Showers developing in the morning, then clearing in the afternoon. Gusty southerlies developing this morning. Tomorrow will be fine, 6 degrees. In Dunedin, today's high for you is 8 with a low of 5, 6.4 at the moment, a 15K westerly gusting 30, showers developing in the morning, then becoming isolated in the afternoon as fine spills increase, strong southwesterlies easing in the evening. Tomorrow will be fine and 9 degrees, and sunrise at 19 after 8. Into Gore, today's high is 7 with a low of 0, 5.1, currently a 41K southwesterly gusting 56, 5.6 millimetres of rain. Rain easing at a few showers in the morning, then clearing in the afternoon. Tomorrow it'll be fine at 8 degrees. And for Invercargill, our high today is 9 with a low of 1, 6.6 currently. Feels like 2. Fresh southwest is at 33K, gusting 59. Rain easing to showers this morning as strong southerlies ease. Tomorrow it'll be fine and 9 degrees. And sunrise 8.31. It's now 11, now, so it's the other way around, it's 9 after 7.
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Ship a Kind of Woman from Pretty Heart, and Denny Gokey, Best Days Ahead. It's going 16 after 7 with Charlie Tennyson.

0: Yes, a bit of those words are so true in a lot of cases. That's Charlie Tennyson with that one. And it's going 20 after 7.
1: Hi, this is Dusty Spittle, just reminding you that you're listening to Country Radio in Invercargill.
0: Yes, the late, great Dusty.

Yes, of course, Dutchy Spittle. And with the world's fastest Indian, he certainly was a great man. And here's the 1,000 horses. That's what they call themselves.

Well, that's 1,000 horses for you. Didn't think much of that song. Anyway, it's a road report here. We've got to hear through State Highway 6, Parawa, between Bixter Road and Parawa Station Road intersections. Snow there. Due to snow, caution is advised along this route. And this other one here is State Highway 94, Central Hill to the Quay from Marlborough Lakes Road. And that there's snow as well. Due to snow, caution is advised on this route. So we get some snow reports and it's coming through. Yeah. Who is Garth Brooks?

0: That's a good one from Garth Brooks, Friends in Low Places. Time to do weather again. 7.4 now outside the studio. What's going on around the country? And haven't heard any rain for a while. So maybe it's in the clearing up mode. Let's have a look and see. For Northland, Auckland, Coromandel, about plenty. Central High Country, periods of rain developing this morning or early afternoon with a few heavy falls. Waikato, Waitomo, Taranaki, scattered showers developing this morning, some possibly heavy. Gisborne to the Wairarapa, Whanganui to Wellington, periods of rain with a few heavy falls, gale southerlies later today. Nelson and Buller, occasional rain clearing Buller this afternoon and Nelson this evening. For Westland, it's fine. For Marlborough, for Canterbury, persistent rain in Marlborough while showers develop in Canterbury late this morning. Snow to 400 metres for a time. Fiordland, Otago, Southland, rain spreading north, then ease into showers later this morning and becoming isolated this afternoon. Clearing in Fiordland, snow to 500 metres for a time this morning. Chatham Islands is cloudy periods. So in Auckland today, high expected to 17 with a low of 9 and strong winds and some showers through there. In Wellington, 11 with a low of 7 with strong winds and showers. In Wanaka, it's 6 with a low of minus 2, partly cloudy with showers. In Queenstown, 6 and minus 3, partly cloudy with showers. Fine there through there tomorrow. In Pukaqua, for us today, high expected 9 with a low of 1, 6.7 currently. A 31 case southwest, gusting 43. A few showers, strong southerlies easing this morning. Tomorrow will be fine and 9 degrees and sunrise at 8.31. Pressure's for 1,014 now and rising. So the hottest place at the moment is in Whakatane at 15.1, Twizel minus 1.7. The coldest, Nugget Point now, the windiest at 59 k's, and Wellington Central at 5.8 millimetres is now the wettest. 17.9 was top temperature yesterday. Went to Kaitai Airport and Whangarei Airport. In Invercargill, we were 9.4, 75 on the list. The coldest was Dunedin Airport at minus 3.8, Invercargill 4.3. The wettest place was Waitomo, 65.5 millimetres of rain. Invercargill, we had 3. The windiest place was Opotiki at 107 k's, Invercargill 74. So we go off to Christchurch and see what's going on there. It's a high of 8 with a low of 4, 4.9 currently, of 2 k's southwest, gusting 4. Long morning fine spells before showers developing around midday. Southerly strengthening about midday as well. So you'll have the strong winds this afternoon, overnight and tomorrow. In the morning, clearing in the afternoon to partly cloudy, 8 degrees tomorrow. And yesterday, Christchurch had 10.5, 68 on the list. The coldest was 2, 1.4 millimetres of rain. The wind got to 61 k's to Oamaru. Today's high is 9 with a low of 4, 6 at the moment of 4 k's southwest, gusting 9. A few showers developing from late morning along with strong southwesterly winds. Showers clearing and winds easing in the evening. To a nice fine day tomorrow, 9 degrees, and sunrise at 14 after 8. And what else we got here? Yesterday, 9.3, 77 on the list for Oamaru. The coldest Oamaru got was 1.4, 2.2 millimetres of rain. Wind got to 33 k's. Alexandra, today's high 6 with minus 2 overnight, 0.7 currently, 11 k easterly, gusting 19. Showers developing this morning, then clearing this afternoon. Gusty southerlies developing this morning and dying out this evening. Tomorrow will be fine, 6 degrees. And yesterday, Alexandra's high was 5.3, 95 on the list. The coldest there was minus 2.9, 2.8 millimetres of rain. The wind got to 31 k's in Dunedin. Today's high is 8 with a low of 5, 6.2 currently. 11 k's southwest is gusting 22. Showers becoming isolated this afternoon as fine spells increase. Strong southwesters exposed in places, easing this evening. And tomorrow it'll be fine, 9 degrees. And sunrise, 19 after 8. And yesterday, Dunedin City had 11.1, 65 on the list. The coldest was 5.5, 3.2 millimetres of rain. Then the wind got to 48 k's. And in Gore, Today's high is 7, with a low of 0, 5.2 currently at 39 KSOS, gusting 56, 5.6 millimetres of rain. Rain eased into a few showers this morning, then clearing in the afternoon. Fine tomorrow at 8 degrees. And yesterday's high for Gore was at 7.1, 91 on the list. The coldest was 1.8, 7 millimetres of rain, and the wind got to 50 Ks. So that's the weather.
1: Well, welcome to another edition of Back Porch Bluegrass. I'm your host, Paul Trenwith. Hopefully you'll be with me for the next hour as we listen to some of the best of bluegrass music. And there's a real grab bag of different music here, and I hope you're going to enjoy it along with me, because I know I am.
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Right here, let's have a look. See, you repeat those road reports there. It's 8094 Centre Hill to the Quay from Marvova Lakes Road. Snow there, due to snow, caution and advised along this route. And this other one, oh, there's another one here. State Highway 94, Tiana to Milford, Homer Tunnel. Due to maintenance works, this tunnel will be closed in both directions today between 6:30pm and 4am. The road will reopen at 9pm to allow any queue traffic through the site. Plan your journey to allow extra time for travel. And there was one more somewhere. State Highway 94, no, this one here. State Highway 6, Parawa, between Bixter Road and Parawa Station Road. Snow there, due to snow, caution is advised on this route. So that's that. Rightio, the Bluff Maritime Museum is open Mondays to Friday, 10 to 4:30. Adults $5, children 2. And today, what today's Thursday, so the Southland Fire Museum corner of Jet and Space Street is open today from 11:30 till 3, just a gold coin there. Transport World Motorcycle Mecca is open daily 10 till 5. The Invercargill Library is open from 9 till 6. The Riverton Museum is open every day from 10 to 4. Adults $9, children free. The Bluff Library is open from 1 to 5. And the Museum and Art Space is open from 10 to 5. Orphan's Aid Shop in Dunedin, 145 King Edward Street, is open from 10 to 4. And the 106 Bay Street in Invercargill, 9:30 to 4:30. I don't think anybody will be mowing their lawns today. Up in Christchurch, though, you've got the Aranui Tool Shed, which is open from 9 to 3pm today. And they've got a great deal going there for residents in that area only. You join the tool shed and you can for $8 you can mow your lawns and get a tin of petrol as well, lawnmower and catcher plus safety gear. Return it all in good nick and this will cost you $8. You pay a $20 bond but you get that back. So for more information ring 963-7070 for Aranui people. That's 37 Hampshire Street in Aranui. That was Floyd Kramer. We'll do another one with Floyd. And the Otago Country Music Club, it's got the annual general meeting coming up on the 5th of July at 11am at the Outram Club Rooms. Now lunch, it can be supplied. 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You get vegetable or pumpkin soup, sausage and bread, and a cuppa and a cake. So let's keep you going. That'll be good. That there's on the 5th of July, it all happens. 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Now this is the sort of weather that's at the moment is when you should have a stock of Rawley's products in your medicine cabinet. They've got products there that will keep all the bugs away. So Graham's the man for that down here at 541 Tay Street. And he also has some metal yellow e-bikes still there for sale. Brand new still. Make an offer on them. 217-6070. The new Brighton Community Fridge and Pantry is open 7 days a week from 8am to 6pm where excess food collected from various places and taken to 46 Hawke Street in New Brighton for those in need. Fresh produce, bread, dry goods, all available there. And Graham Roberts is looking for empty egg cartons. He has no eggs there at the moment, but he's still wanting empty egg cartons. Don't throw them in the rubbish bin. Stack them up and
take them down to Graham. He'd really appreciate that. 541, is it 45 Bowman Street? And your friendly grocer at 222 Yarra Street, opposite Cracker Jacks in Yarra Street there, is open from 9 till 6 today. With bulk food, there's premium spices. Your grocer has a wide variety of choices. Grab yourself a coffee while you're in there and go for a browse around and see what's available. You'll be quite amazed. Open from 9 to 6, the same Mondays to Saturday, and Sundays noon to 6 p.m. Ooh, that's a strong gust of wind out there. And the New Zealand Rally Championships return to the roads of the Southern in July. Organised by the Eastern Southern Car Club, the event will take place on Saturday, July 18, where a ceremonial start is scheduled for Friday the 17th at Invercargill Central, right in the heart of Invercargill, where you'll have the opportunity to see the cars they're going to be racing close up and meet the drivers. But the Oil Raceway gets underway at the Wyndham's Three Rivers Hotel in Redden Street, and they'll start about 8:30 on Saturday the 18th. And the cars return at 9:28 for the first service park, and then the final, they'll end up at the Ascot Park Hotel at 3:45 p.m. with all going well. That is notices.

0: Yes, of course, that's Floyd Kremer, unmistakable playing of him, the blue Spanish eyes, blue eyes crying in the rain, and almost persuaded with the songs he played there. 16 away from 8.
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That's an old one there from Margaret Whiting. Of course, Margaret Whiting, we feature just about every week on Bob Hope's show. She was very popular with Bob's shows. Anyway, there's Margaret Whiting there with a song that was called Moonlight in Vermont. It's 12 away from 8 o'clock with Wayne Jacobs.

Well, that ended up pretty short, and honky tonk, what's it called? Honky tonk whistle stop. Certainly stopped there, right? Rightio, it's going on 9 away from 8 o'clock with Vince Gill.

A good swinging number there from Vince Gill. One More Last Chance, it's called. And the Zac Brown Band, all about colder weather. We know about that today, don't we?

0: colder weather, and that there's from the Zac Brown Band. It's almost time for news.
1: When you do time home bars, there's a few things you guys on the other side might be interested to know. 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

0: Good morning, I'm Nicola Wright. New research has found indoor temperatures in many homes are often below healthy levels. The Building Research Association study found temperatures have improved since similar research was done two decades ago, but bedrooms are especially cold, with average temperatures falling to just 16.5 degrees overnight. Otago University researcher Lucy Telfer-Barnard says that is worrying.
1: The hot water bottles and those sort of superficial things, they make a difference to our body temperature, but the temperature of the air going in and out of our lungs makes a difference to how our lungs function. And when it's consistently cold, then our lungs get inflamed.
0: Dr. Telfer-Barnard says that makes it harder to fight off respiratory bugs and viruses and can trigger asthma. Emergency doctors are warning of a rapidly worsening hospital crisis, with the winter flu season yet to reach its peak and hospitals already struggling to cope. The Australasian College for Emergency Medicine says many New Zealand hospitals are operating at or above 100% capacity. Its president, Dr. Peter Allerley, says overcrowding in emergency departments is the worst frontline staff have ever seen.
2: Every emergency doctor that you speak to across the country will have some particularly sad stories from people who have prolonged length of stays sitting in plastic chairs in the waiting room for 12 hours before they're even seen. And it's not what a wealthy, developed nation should be doing, to be honest.
0: Peter Allerley says too many ambulances are waiting outside hospitals unable to offload patients. The Electoral Commission says the country's electoral system is adjusting to the newly identified threat posed by advanced AI in the lead-up to November's general election. Governments worldwide are rushing to shore up critical national infrastructure systems after alarming results from tests of so far unreleased artificial intelligence models. Phil Pennington reports.
3: The Commission's systems have not been tested against the advanced AI models. But the acting chief electoral officer, Mark Lawson, says he's confident they are secure. He says he can't spell out specific actions, for security reasons, but he's acting on advice issued by the National Cybersecurity Centre to the wider government sector. He says this stresses implementing existing cybersecurity mitigations.
0: The deadly heatwave gripping Western Europe is set to intensify later this week. Temperatures in Paris have hit a June record of 40.9 degrees. In Britain, a new June high of 36.1 was set. Italy has put 16 cities on alert. It's been 10 years since a Campylobacter outbreak in Hawke's Bay killed four people and infected thousands of others. The Havelock North Drinking Water Inquiry concluded that sheep feces were the likely source of infection, causing what's believed to be the largest waterborne outbreak of its type and leading to major nationwide changes to how drinking water is managed. It resulted in the creation of the Water Service Authority. Its head of operations, Steve Taylor, says 10 years on, he's taking a moment to remember and reflect on what he terms a travesty. He says a key change since the outbreak is the mandatory treatment of council-supplied drinking water. The manager of a thoroughbred farm is adamant the horse racing industry has the power to arrest its decline, but not on its own. A review out yesterday into the almost $2 billion industry found it was suffering from competing racing codes, bloated administrative costs and falling horse numbers. Rick Williams, who's also a former Thoroughbred Racing Board member, says the industry is facing headwinds, but it can change.
4: There are a lot of things we can do, and we have the power to do ourselves to sort our own shit out, as it said.
0: Rick Williams says it might not be palatable, but ultimately tax change to incentivise investment is necessary. There's growing speculation that music superstar Taylor Swift will marry Travis Kelce in New York on July the 3rd, US time. Swift, one of the most successful musicians of all time and three-time Super Bowl champion Kelce, announced their engagement in August. The New York Times reports a permit has been filed with New York City to close the streets around Madison Square Garden from July the 2nd to midday July the 4th. It quotes an unnamed city official as saying Madison Square Garden is planning to host the wedding festivities. That's the news. Now Barry Guy has sport.
5: Matt Henry has risen six places to become the first New Zealander in 36 years to reach the top of the ICC Test bowling rankings. The paceman is now level with India's Jasprit Bumrah at number one after taking 11 wickets in the second Test win over England. The third and deciding Test starts tonight at Trent Bridge. Jack Cowie and Sir Richard Hadlee are the only other New Zealand bowlers to have been ranked number one. Joseph Parker says he remains confident of returning to boxing despite an ongoing drug investigation that has left his career on hold. The Kiwi boxer returned a positive test for cocaine following his 11th round TKO loss to Fabio Wardley last November. Insisting it was a tainted sample, Parker says he feels like he's in limbo.
6: I know I did nothing wrong, right? I've given all the evidence that I can to prove my innocence and make a decision soon because I want to carry on with my career and my life.
5: And New Zealand tennis player Lulu Son's Wimbledon qualifying match was halted for more than an hour on set point during her defeat to France's Océane Dardenne due to an electronic line calling malfunction. That's your sports news.
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7: Whoa, Tyne Street, you say?
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7: Yeah, I'll be pumped right up coming from that gym.
9: Yes, weather, it's temperature outside is, 7 degrees outside the studio, partly cloudy now, quite a bit of clear sky around the place now, so things are looking brighter, but still not warm. Anyway, and currently in Christchurch, it's 4.7, 8 the high with a low of 4, a 4K westerly gusting 6. Long fine spells before showers develop around midday. Southerly strengthening about midday for you guys, and then it'll carry on overnight and tomorrow, and partly cloudy tomorrow, 8 degrees tomorrow. And the latest, any picture here through from Christchurch? Yeah, no sunshine in that picture. Looking at Oamaru at the moment, it is 6.2 degrees, 9 the high with a low of 4, 2K southerly gusting 9. A few showers developing from late morning along with some strong southwesterly winds. And tomorrow it'll be fine, 9 degrees into Alexandra. Today's high is a 6 with minus 2 overnight, 1.7 at the moment. 11K noise is gusting 19. Some showers today, partly cloudy, and fine tomorrow, 6 degrees. In Dunedin, today's high is 8 with a low of 5, 6.1 currently, feels like 3. A 17K westerly gusting 31. Showers becoming isolated this afternoon as fine spells increase. Strong southwesterlies in exposed places easing this evening. Fine tomorrow, 9 degrees, and no rainfall there at the moment. Into Gore, today's high is 7, the low is 0, 5.7 currently. A 31K southerly gusting 39.4 millimetres of rain. Rain eased into a few showers this morning, then clearing this afternoon. Fine tomorrow, 8 degrees. And Invercargill, our high today is 9 with a low of 1, 6.6 currently, a 39K southwester gusting 52, pressure's 1,016 now and rising. And we have a few showers, strong southwesterlies easing. And then tomorrow it'll be fine and 9 degrees and sunrise at 8.31. It's now going on 9 after 8. Come on, what's going on here?
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That's the Mavericks. Very good looking at 12 after score and 12 after 8 here, of course, in the deep south. What have we got coming up now? Something from Owen Blundell. Mama, I'm a cowboy.

that's the old Crow Medicine Show there with Rockin' Me Baby and Wagon Wheel, of course, it was called. Here's Randy Travis.

Yeah, the blues in black and white there from Randy Travis is going, what are we at, 22, 23 past 8 o'clock with Luke Bryan. Some people are good, well they are too. Good and bad in everyone.

Yes, I believe most people are good, that's for sure, but there's some real rotten eggs out there, isn't there? And there's Dwight Yoakam, Smoke Along the Track.

0: by Jurgen, Smoke Along the Track for that one. It's time to do weather. Well, the temperature's dropped back markedly down to 4.4 now outside the studio. Partly cloudy, blustery. Let's have a look and see what's going on. For Northland, Auckland, Coromandel, the Bay of Plenty, the Central High Country, periods of rain developing this morning or early afternoon with a few heavy falls. Waikato, Waitomo, Taranaki, scattered showers developing this morning, some possibly heavy. Gisborne to the Wairarapa, Whanganui to Wellington, periods of rain with a few heavy falls, gale southerlies later today. For Nelson and Buller, occasional rain, clearing Buller this afternoon and Nelson this evening. For Westland, it's fine. For Marlborough and for Canterbury, persistent rain in Marlborough with wild showers developing Canterbury late this morning, snow to 400 metres for a time. For Fiordland, Otago and Southland, rain spreading north, then easing to showers later this morning and becoming isolated this afternoon, clearing in Fiordland, snow to 500 metres for a time this morning, and for the Chatham Islands, cloudy periods. So Auckland today's high, expected 17, low of 9, strong winds and showers through there. And Wellington 11, the low of 7, strong winds and showers. To Wanaka, it's 6 with minus 2. And for Queenstown, it's 6 and minus 3 tonight. And partly cloudy at showers through there. And Invercargill, for us today, a high expected 9 with a low of 1. 5.5, currently at 41k, southerly gusting 59. A few showers, strong southerlies easing this morning. Tomorrow it'll be fine and 9 degrees again, and let's have a look and see the hottest place to be. Whakatane at 15.3, currently Twizel at minus 0.8 is the coldest, Nugget Point at 89k is the windiest, and Harborough at 12.2 millimetres the wettest. 17.9 was the top temperature yesterday, went to Kaitai Airport and Whangarei Airport. Invercargill at 9.4, 75 on the list. The coldest place was Dunedin Airport at 3.8 minus, and Invercargill 4.3. The wettest place was Waitomo at 65.5 millimetres, Invercargill 3, and the windiest place was Opotiki at 107 k's, Invercargill 74. So to Christchurch, where the high today expected is 8 with a low of 4. 4.5 currently as 4k and southwest gusting 6. A long morning fine spells before showers developing around midday. Southerly strengthening about midday as well. And those winds will carry on tomorrow through the morning. And then the afternoon will be partly cloudy and 8 degrees. And yesterday, Christchurch's high was 10.5, 68 on the list, the coldest was 2, 1.4 millimetres of rain, the wind got to 61 k's. Oamaru today, high expected is 9 with a low of 4, 6.8 currently, a 4k southerly gusting 11. A few showers developing from late morning along with strong southwesterly winds, showers clearing and winds easing in the evening. Fine tomorrow, 9 degrees. And yesterday's high was 9.3, 77 on the list. The coldest air was 1.4, 2.2 millimetres of rain, and the wind got to 33 k's. Into Alexandra, today's high expected 6, minus 2 overnight, 1.7, currently a 9 k's at nor'easterly, and gusting to 15. And showers developing this morning, then clearing in the afternoon. Tomorrow it'll be fine and 6 degrees. And yesterday's high there for Alexandra was 5.3, 95 on the list. The coldest there was minus 2.9 and 2.8 millimetres of rain. The wind got to 31 k's in Dunedin. Today's high is 8 with a low of 5, 6.2 currently. Westerly at 11, gusted 26. Showers becoming isolated this morning as fine spells increase, strong southwesterlies to exposed places easing this evening, and fine tomorrow 9 degrees. Well, there's no rain there at the moment. And yesterday's high was 11.1, 65 on the list. The coldest was 5.5, had 3.2 millimetres of rain, and the wind got to 48 k's. And Gore, today's high there, 7, the low of 0, 5.7 currently, a 30k southwester gusting 39.4 millimetres of rain. Rain eased into a few showers this morning, then clearing this afternoon. Tomorrow it'll be fine and 8 degrees. And yesterday, Gore's high was 7.1, 91 on the list. The coldest was 1.8, 7 millimetres of rain, and the wind got to 50 k's. That's the weather.
1: 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I'm your host, Paul Trenwith. Hopefully you'll be with me for the next hour as we listen to some of the best of bluegrass music. And there's a real grab bag of different music here, and I hope you're going to enjoy it along with me, because I know I am.
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right here looking at the we have a look at those weather reports again, shall we? State Highway 9, State Highway 6, Parawa, between Brixton Road and Parawa Station Road. The snow there, so caution is advised on there. And State Highway 94, Centre Hill to Key, the Murravara Lakes Road, snow there, so caution is required there. And State Highway 94, the Milford Tunnel, they're going to be working there again tonight from 6:30 to 4 a.m. The road will be closed, but it will reopen for a short time at 9 p.m. to allow queue traffic through. Rightio. The Bluff Maritime Museum is open today from 10 to 4:30. Southern Fire Museum is open today from 11:30 till 3. Transport World Motorcycle Mecca is open from 10 to 5 daily. The Invercargill Library is open from 9 to 6. The Museum of Riverton is open daily 10 to 4. Dolstein Donner's children free. The Bluff Library is open from 1 to 5. And the Museum and Art Space in Kilburn Street is open from 10 to 5. Orphans Aid Shop in Dunedin, 145 King Gilbert Street, is open from 10 to 4. And 106 Bay Street, 9:30 to 4:30. And you people in Aranui, I've got a good thing going here from the Aranui Toolshed. Become a member of the Aranui Toolshed for residents only in Aranui, and you can hire things like lawnmower and just pay $8 to mow your lawns with a full tin of petrol to go with it. So 963-7070 is the phone number. 37 Hampshire Street in Aranui is where the shop is, and it's open from 9 to 3 today. And that part of it's open for that time anyway, so they get the lawnmower back in time. As long as you bring it back clean, you'll get your bond back. And coming up on the 5th of July, the Otago Country Music Club's annual general meeting is going to be at the Outram Club Rooms. Lunch is at about 12 noon, and you can order your lunch. Got to be in by tomorrow, the orders do. You can order your lunch, it will cost you $10, and you'll get soup, a vegetable or pumpkin soup, a sausage and bread, and a cuppa, and a cake. So that there is worth having. As I say, the order's got to be in by tomorrow. You can text Alma for that one, 027-418-2365, or email the Otago Country Music Club at gmail.com. 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He has a full range of Rawney's products and or access to them anyway. And everybody should have some Rawney's in their medicine cabinet. Help to keep the bugs away. We've got quite a bit of stuff here. And the phone number there is for Graham, 2107-6070. The new Bright Community Fridge and Pantry is open every day from 8 a.m. to 6 p.m. at 46 Hawke Street in New Brighton for fresh produce, breads and dry goods, all available there. Empty egg cartons, Graham Robertson looking for empty egg cartons. These at 45 Bowman Street, drop your egg cartons off there, and at the moment he hasn't got any eggs for sale, but they're coming fresh from the farm, just waiting for the next batch to come in. And the phone number there is 218-3352. 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You've got a table to sit down there and have yourself a biscuit or something and have a coffee. That's at 222 Yarra Street, open today from 9 to 6. And the Eastern Car Club is excited about having the New Zealand Rally Championship
down here on the Southland Road. They come down the 18th of July, or the racing of the 18th of July, starting at the Wyndham Three Rivers Hotel in Redden Street, and that'll start at 8:30 on that day. Finish at the Ascot Park Hotel around about 3:45 after 160 kilometres of special stage mileage and 180 kilometres of touring stages. So she's all go on July 18. And that'll be just about noticed.

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It's Floyd Cramwell of the Canadian Sunset.

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Tracy Costa for Gidgee Call, written by her dad, Stan. And before that we had, what did we have before that? Paper Umbrellas? George Jones was here. Leaving You Could Never Be Better. And before that, Tim McGraw and Parker McCullum with Paper Umbrellas. Well, it's 2 minutes to the top of the hour now. Let's have a look, see if we've got anything that's 2 minutes long. Oh, well, there's James.

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1: Country Radio. Good morning, I'm Nicola Wright. Health New Zealand says it has been preparing for winter pressures since March, with more staff, extra beds and increased community care. The Australasian College for Emergency Medicine says many New Zealand hospitals are operating at or above 100% capacity. It says overcrowding in emergency departments is the worst frontline staff have ever seen. Health NZ says winter is always busy, but hospitals remain open and emergency care is available around the clock. It's encouraging people to get vaccinated against flu and whooping cough and to use Healthline, GPs and pharmacies for non-urgent care. Contentious health and safety legislation is set to be debated today. The bill, which began its second reading last night, aims to cut compliance costs and refocus the system on critical risks to life. Our political reporter Russell Palmer has more.
2: Family members of the Pike River mine disaster victims arrived at Parliament yesterday shouting, "Kill the bill." They and other opponents of the changes will be carefully watching to see New Zealand First's final vote when Parliament resumes sitting today. Winston Peters changed his tune twice in 24 hours on whether his party would support the legislation. He initially promised to fix it after the election, then promised not to support it without changes. He has since said he is bound by the coalition agreement and cannot withdraw support.
1: The head of the UN's nuclear watchdog has insisted that inspections of Iran's nuclear sites will take place. Rafael Grossi says an exact time frame is not essential, but it needs to happen. Iran has denied US claims that it has agreed to allow nuclear inspectors back into the country as part of talks aimed at securing a deal to end the war. Israel says it won't withdraw from southern Lebanon, even if the United States demands it. Officials from both Lebanon and Israel are discussing a proposal for Israeli forces to pull out of some of the territory invaded in the war with Iran-backed Hezbollah. The proposal, being negotiated in Washington, D.C., suggests putting the land under Lebanese army control. Israeli Defense Minister Israel Katz says the U.S. is yet to ask Israel to withdraw.
3: The IDF is prepared in the yellow line and we are not retreating. We announced that in any case we are not withdrawing. And as of this moment, and this is a political achievement, there is no American demand of Israel to withdraw from Lebanon.
1: Iran and the US have signed a memorandum to stop fighting in Lebanon, but the Lebanese government, Hezbollah and Israel are not party to it. House sales continue to slide, but first home buyers are bucking the trend. Analytical firm Cotality NZ data shows house sales were down 4.7% across the first 5 months of this year. But chief property economist Calvin Davidson says almost one in three purchasers in Auckland are first home buyers. He told Morning Report it is a buyer's market.
4: Yeah, anybody who's a buyer will be enjoying things at the moment because listings are high too, so lots of choice. Buyers have the pricing power, so a good time to be in the market.
1: The mother of a boy with a complex disability fears law changes will lead to desperate caregivers harming themselves and their children. Submission hearings on the Disability Support Services Bill are being held at Parliament this week. Here's our health correspondent, Kate Green.
5: Victoria Coleman says she reached rock bottom late last year. A full-time carer for her 7-year-old disabled son, she was overwhelmed and found herself contemplating suicide. Minister Louise Upston says the bill won't change current care arrangements and it's not intended to put new obligations on families. But it does shift responsibility from the government to the families of disabled people. Parents like Victoria Coleman are worried what the added weight of responsibility will mean for carers' mental health.
1: Astronomers have taken the most detailed image yet of the centre of the Milky Way, revealing more than 60 million stars in a single picture. The BBC's Clitzia Sala has this report.
6: Scientists from the European Space Agency say the extraordinary level of detail in the image of our galaxy could usher in a new era in the search for planets beyond our solar system. They captured the shot by pointing the Euclid telescope, located around 1.5 million kilometers from Earth, at the extremely bright area of the sky at the heart of the Milky Way. Astronomers spent more than 26 hours taking these pictures during observations carried out last year. They expect the images will help them to identify many more planetary systems orbiting distant stars, adding to the thousands already discovered.
1: A homicide investigation has been opened into the death of a man at a British summer solstice event. His body was found at the Nine Ladies Stone Circle in Derbyshire this week. Police have named him as 26-year-old Isaac Clare Watts. They say a 41-year-old man has been arrested on suspicion of murder and remains in custody. That's the news. Now with sport, here's Barry Guy.
7: Black Caps captain Tom Latham admits Matt Henry has the skill to bowl in all conditions and that has helped him become the best in the world. Henry has joined India's Jasprit Bumrah as the joint top-ranked bowler in Test cricket, the first New Zealander to top the rankings in 36 years. Latham says Henry has been a consistent performer.
8: Yeah, he's certainly gone from strength to strength, so I guess those things aren't necessarily what you focus on. You know, I guess they're byproducts of putting performances on the board, and that's what Sen has done over a period of time now.
7: Meanwhile, Carl Jamieson has been arrested for tonight's deciding third test against England at Trent Bridge as a part of his workload schedule, meaning spinner Mitchell Santner could play. FIFA President Gianni Infantino has defended the introduction of hydration breaks at the Football World Cup, insisting they're not driven by commercial interests. The three-minute stoppages, which have opened up extra advertising windows for broadcasters, have drawn criticism from players, coaches and fans. And co-host Canada and Switzerland are level at nil-all at halftime of their last World Cup group game. Brazil take on Scotland later this morning. That's your sports news.
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10: It's 5.6 outside our studio here at the moment, and we've been blustery and mostly cloudy. Let's have a look and see in Christchurch. It's 4.6, 8 the high with a low of 4, a sou'wester at 4, gusting 6. A long morning fine spill before showers developing around midday, southerly strengthening about midday. Tomorrow it'll be some strong winds in the morning and clearing in the afternoon to partly cloudy and 8 degrees tomorrow. For Oamaru today, a high expected 9 with a low of 4, 6.6 currently, a 4K southerly gusting 15. A few showers developing from late morning along with strong sou'westers, showers clearing and fine, and winds easing in the evening. Tomorrow it'll be fine, 9 degrees. And to Alexandra, today's high expected to be 6 with minus 2 overnight, a 7K sou'wester gusting 13. And showers developing this morning, then clearing this afternoon. Tomorrow will be fine, 6 degrees. In Dunedin, today's high expected to be 8 with a low of 0. Late with a low of 5. 6.2 currently, 11K westerly gusting 35. Showers becoming isolated this afternoon. Fine spills increasing to a fine day tomorrow, 9 degrees. And to Gore, today's high is 7 with a low of 0. 6 currently, a 30K southerly gusting 44.2 millimetres of rain. Rain is into a few showers this morning, then clearing in the afternoon. Tomorrow will be fine, 8 degrees. And for Invercargill, 4.9 currently at the airport, 9 the high with a low of 1 overnight, 28K southerly gusting 31.1 millimetres of rain. A few showers, strong southerlies easing this morning. Tomorrow will be fine, 9 degrees. And sunset will be at 7 minutes after 5. The hottest place to be is in Whakatane at 15.5, Twizel at minus 0.7, the coldest Nugget Point, 85 k's, the windiest, and Harborough at 14 millimetres is the wettest.
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Here's Susie Luxing and there's Reba McIntyre's younger sister there. Well, that one, if you roost be leaking, well, this is the sort of weather that'll test those sort of things, that's for sure. Here's Dierks Bentley coming up, sideways he is.

Foster Nellan there with Mockingbird Hill on Country Radio. Right, have we got something to do with the... let's have a look, see here, and see if we got anything up there. No, we haven't. All right, so we're going to find something. Can we get something there in a hurry? We'll play a little song, I think we'll play a bit of Johnny Duncan.

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1: Good morning, Mr. Rupert Baird.
2: Yes, that's correct, that's me.
1: I wonder, could I have a word? I'm from the BBC. I'm on the team of Nationwide. The story is up there. Although your name is Rupert Baird, you're really Rupert Bear.
2: Well, there we are. My secret's out. I'm glad for all our sakes. Come, let's sit down. The weather's fine. We'll have some tea and cake. It's true, my mummy's name was Baird. She could have called me Freddy. She didn't want a girl or boy. She was hoping for a teddy. So while she was expecting me, her darling little Bruin, she just sat reading Rupert's books and drinking Mother's Ruin.
1: I see, so when you came along, she didn't think it funny to bring you up as Rupert Bear.
2: By no means pass the honey. She dressed me in a yellow scarf and trousers with big checks. She taught me how to speak in rhyme and not to mention sex. When we played soldiers on the lawn, instead of Colonel Bogey, Teddy Bear's Picnic was our tune. You ask my brother, Yogi.
1: A brother? Oh, I didn't know.
2: Oh, yes, in fact, I've two. One's hardly out of nappies.
1: And what do you call him?
2: Two. My sister's 20 and she's become more civilized, you'll find.
1: I see. A sort of girl in front, but with a bear behind.
2: Her name is Sheba, and she wears a fur coat, sleek and black. And when she hugs, she has been known to break a fellow's back.
1: But tell me, Rupert, do you have a special sort of mother to bring you up this way?
2: Why, no, she's just like any other. But like all mummies and their kids, she's proud as proud can be. Come, let's go inside and meet her, if you've finished up your tea. Oh, here she comes. I've had my tea and got a nice full tummy. This man's from Nationwide, and he's had all the honey money.
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yes, yes, yes. All right. The Wandering Spirit. You get the idea of that this morning, Lambert. Here's a bit of Ventures. Take us through to the news.

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0: Good morning, I'm Nicola Wright. Climate scientists and meteorologists say Europe is seeing temperatures up to 16 degrees above normal during the current heatwave. France has broken its all-time temperature high, and the UK and Spain have set records for their hottest June days. BBC lead weather presenter Simon King says all of Earth is warming, but Europe is heating up at twice the global average rate.
1: In terms of the extremes, it's Europe that has been the hottest. And we're talking about temperatures about 12 to 15, maybe even 16 degrees Celsius above average for the time of year, which is really quite incredible that you're seeing that sort of departure from normal. So in terms of extreme temperatures, it's Europe and the UK that has been the most extreme through the last few days because of this heat wave.
0: The government says options for a harbour bridge crossing in Auckland are with Cabinet, but plans can't be made public yet. Transport Minister Chris Bishop says transparency will come.
2: Well, it is going to be made public. We're just pondering what we're going to do. If we go out publicly and say, rightio, here are the options, here's what we're going to build, the first question will be, well, how are you going to pay for it? We don't have the answers to that question yet.
0: Chris Bishop says Cabinet is considering either a bridge or a tunnel. The Prime Minister says New Zealand is behind the times when it comes to artificial intelligence. Christopher Luxon has told a business summit this morning on relations with China that he is underwhelmed by this country's take-up of AI. He says the change needs to begin with government.
3: We're really stuck in a 1995 way of doing things. Why can't a 32-year-old mother who needs eyeglasses for the 9-year-old daughter and wants to understand her tax rebates actually be able to just do an inquiry rather have to go to MSD and IRD and all that stuff?
0: Mr. Luxon encouraged business leaders to press on without worrying too much about geopolitical issues. House sales continue to slide, but first home buyers are bucking the trend. Analytical firm Cotality NZ data shows house sales were down 4.7% across the first 5 months of this year. But chief property economist Kelvin Davidson says almost one in three purchasers in Auckland are first home buyers. He says it's been a cautious start to the year as house buyers know they have the power and no need to rush. Ukrainian strikes on energy facilities in Russian-occupied Crimea have left its biggest city, Sevastopol, without power. The Moscow-appointed governor is urging residents not to panic, while fuel sales to the public have been suspended. Ukraine has been intensifying attacks across Crimea as it attempts to cut off the peninsula that was illegally annexed by Russia in 2014. Contentious health and safety legislation is to be debated today, with opponents carefully watching to see what New Zealand First does. The bill, which began its second reading last night, aims to cut compliance costs and refocus the system on critical risks to life. Family members of the Pike River mine disaster victims shouted, "Kill the bill," at Parliament yesterday. Winston Peters has twice changed his tune on whether his party would support the legislation, initially promising to fix it after the election. He then promised not to support it without changes, and then said he is bound by the coalition agreement and cannot withdraw support. The manager of a Waikato thoroughbred farm is adamant the horse racing industry has the power to arrest its decline, but not on its own. A review into the almost $2 billion industry found it was suffering from competing racing codes, bloated administrative costs and falling horse numbers. Rick Williams, who's also a former Thoroughbred Racing Board member, says the industry is facing headwinds, but it can change. He says it must sort itself out before approaching politicians for help, though ultimately a tax change to incentivise investment is necessary. Fresh rock falls and slips overnight of closed State Highway 3 at the Awakino Gorge. The transport agency says debris will need to be cleared and road safety assessed before it can reopen. The agency says a barrier designed to catch material has done its job. Crews will be working this morning to clear what's been caught to restore access as soon as possible. Detours can be taken via State Highway 43 or 4. And State Highway 29 is blocked near Tauranga where a truck has rolled. The truck blocks the left lane westbound heading into the suburb of Tauriko. That's the news.
4: Throwing a great party your friends will relive for years to come. Well, it takes a bit of organising, eh? Like there's the six packs and packs of peanuts to get. There's also the invites to the pack from the footy team and that pack of party animals. You know, those friends will party at the drop of a hat. Then there's the all-important party pact. like dishing up some substantial eats, not just some flaky chips, laying on some equally absorbing party games, along with some interesting non-alky liquid refreshments, so your guests get to take it easy. And for those who may have had a little too much, arrange some safe transport home. And if all else fails, heaven forbid, have them sleep over. And why do you go to all this trouble, you may ask yourself? Well, you don't want to get your mates into trouble, do you? Host responsibility. It's as simple as that. Now, isn't that what a friend would do?
5: Rightio, just gone 6 after 10 outside. Well, it's partly cloudy and temperature outside the studio is now up to 7.6. Let's take a look and see what's going on for Auckland, Coromandel, Barapuni, Central High Country. Periods of rain developing this morning or early afternoon with a few heavy falls. Waikato, Waitomo, Taranaki, scattered showers developing this morning, some possibly heavy. For Gisborne to the Wairarapa, Whanganui to Wellington, periods of rain with a few heavy falls, gale southerlies later today. Nelson and Buller, occasional rain, clearing Buller this afternoon and Nelson this evening. For Westland, it's fine. For Marlborough and for Canterbury, persistent rain in Marlborough, while showers develop in Canterbury late this morning, snow to 400 metres for a time. For Fiordland, Otago and Southland, rain spreading north, then easing to showers later this morning and becoming isolated this afternoon, clearing in Fiordland. Snow to 500 metres for a time this morning and for the Channel Islands, cloudy periods. Auckland in today's high is 17, a low of 9, some strong winds and showers there. To Wellington, it's strong winds and showers, 11 with a low of 6. To Wanaka, 6 with minus 2, and for Queenstown, it's 6 and minus 3 today, and partly cloudy with showers, looking to be fine tomorrow. In Christchurch, currently, it's 6.9, 8 the high with a low of 4 overnight, a 19k southwest gusting 24, and a morning fine spell before showers developing around midday. And southerly strengthening around about midday as well. Tomorrow the strong winds and partly cloudy and 8 degrees. Into Oamaru, today's high is 9 with a low of 4, 7.1 currently, 4k, easterly gusting 15. A few showers developing from late morning along with strong southwesters, showers clearing and winds easing in the evening. Fine tomorrow at 9 degrees. And to Alexandra, it's 4.4, 6 the high with minus 2 overnight, 11k westy gusting, 17.2 millimetres of rain, showers developing this morning then clearing in the afternoon and fine tomorrow, 6 degrees. And to Dunedin, a high today of 8 with a low of 5, currently on 8.6, so doing good. A 24k southwest gusting 44, 2.2 millimetres of rain. Showers becoming isolated this afternoon as fine spills increase. Strong southwesters in exposed places easing this evening. Fine tomorrow, 9 degrees. And to sunset at 2 after 5. And Gore, today's high is 7 with a low of 0, 5.4 currently. A 28k southwest gusting 41. Partly cloudy with showers then clearing up this afternoon. Tomorrow will be fine, 8 degrees. In Invercargill, our high today, 9 with a low of 1, 6.5. Currently a 22k southwest gusting 43. A few showers, strong southerlies easing this morning. Tomorrow will be fine, 9 degrees. And sunset is at 7 after 5. Hottest place to be is in Whakatane, 16.3. Mount Cook at 0.4 is the coldest. Nugget Point at 80k is the windiest. And Waitati at 4.6 millimetres is the wettest. So that's the latest we have in the news.
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We'd really love to hear from you.

In a major effort to reduce the human and financial cost of drinking and driving, ACC has introduced a new bus service. 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Quicker processing, more checkpoints. 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

In the first place, I was born there, and so was my mate GP. But way back in the olden times, before the settlers came, there was no way into the mountains through this impregnable wild domain. Then the timber getters came along. They were a tough, hard-working race, and with horse and dray they forced their way into this wild bush place. And there at the head of a mighty gorge, which is now called Nulla Creek, they found a stand of cedar, so grand they could hardly speak. And smack in the middle stood this giant. Its fame would soon be unfurled, for they had found the biggest, yes, the biggest cedar tree in the world. Well, it took 100 axemen, you know, 2 weeks to bring her down. And the tremors were felt in the USA when this giant hit the ground. Then the settlers came in their hundreds, all bent on a wild bush spree. But it's not every day you can celebrate the world's biggest cedar tree. Now, I'm not one for stretching the truth, but they leveled and waxed that stump. And 500 people danced for a week atop of that cedar stump. Then someone declared the stump's too big, it's about 2 miles around. They said it'll spoil the fertile soil, it's taken up too much ground. But you know, the early pioneers weren't too easily beaten. Somebody suggested old Johnny Hudson from down the line. So he was brought in as top advisor. And Johnny was known from Perth to Rome as the world's best bullock driver. And when he saw this stump, he scratched his beard and he said, "My God, it's a big one. You know, I've yanked logs through sand and bogs, but this one will take some moving." Well, he yoked up 1,000 bullocks and put his best ones in the front. Then he took 2 miles of snake chain and he wrapped it around the stump. Hammer the roar and the beller and a get up fella and a few other words as well. He said, "I'll split the spaghetti stick and send the splinters down to hell." But it took 3 weeks before she moved. You know, this is no bush yarn, but the roots stretched out for hundreds of miles from Gyra to Taylor's Arm. But when the roots came out, big valleys were formed, where now bush cattle graze, and the grass has grown over with ferns and clover, and this is where I was raised. Yes, old Nulla Creek's a pretty famous place just out from the Melbrook Hotel, and this is the yarn Dad told to me, as only the old man could tell. And there's a slice of this tree in the London Museum, just to make the story complete. And now you've heard all about the giant cedar that came from old Nulla Creek. That's a straight yarn, mate. I wouldn't.

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1: You're swine! You tried to hit me with an unsigned sock full of grit. I'll not give in. Anything you can do, I can do better.
2: No, you can't.
1: Yes, I can.
2: No, you can't.
1: Yes, I can.
2: No, you can't.
1: Yes, I can.
2: No, you can't. No, you can't. No, you can't.
3: Yes, I can.
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